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And this is Blues Traveler doing their rendition of Roadhouse Blues.

This is the Roadhouse Blues on KMNO Wailuku, Maui, Hawaii. And that was Joe Bonamassa doing I'll Take the Blame from his 2025 release, Breakthrough. We heard Bill Withers do Better Off Dead live at Carnegie Hall back in 1997. Blind Mississippi Morris did Junkyard Dog from You Know I Like It Like That. And we went way back, Buddy Guy from 1964, Walking Through the Woods, and the song is 10 years ago. Yeah, but Walking Through the Woods was the name of the release. And we started off with Blues Traveler doing their version of the Roadhouse Blues. Now, when it comes to medical emergencies, it's crucial for Hawaii hospitals to have an ample blood supply on hand. Blood Bank of Hawaii is the only organization that supplies blood and blood products such as red blood cells, plasma, and platelets to all Hawaii's hospitals. Each blood element is used to treat everything from cancer to burns and is vital during surgeries and transplants. And that's why they need your support. 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To make an appointment, go to bbh.org or call 808-848-4770. All right, let's get back to the music here. We'll start out this next set with Taj Mahal and Greg Allman doing Statesboro Blues.

And that is Dave Steffens on doing the Working Man's Blues from his 2004 release, Eve of Autumn. Sonny Terry did Crow Jane from Blues Harmonica Magic back in 1984. Albert Collins, along with Robert Cray and Johnny Copeland, did Black Cat Bone from an album the three of them put out called Showdown. Taj Mahal, along with Greg Allman, did Statesboro Blues. And Joe Bonamo, Joe was from the set before. I'll Take the Blame from his 2025 release, Breakthrough. I'd like to say mahalo to our major supporters, including Cynthia Conrad Design and Robin's Ridge, Restaurant Marlowe, Daryl Wilson, Outdoor Living, How Maui is Meant to Live, Tim Jazz Now and MauiPianoTuning.com, Maui Realtor Dave Futch, Sherry Valdrees, Moama Kula, and the Wailuku Coffee Company. 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All support matters, now more than ever. Well, when I was putting this playlist together, I couldn't find decide which Dave song I wanted to play, so here's Dave doing Soul to Soul.

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And if the heavens would burst in thunder, and this world would exist no more.

0: And that is Dr. John, along with the Blues Brothers, doing Season of the Witch from the Blues Brothers 2000 soundtrack. And Von Allman's Honey Tribe did Could Get Dangerous from their 2010 release, Space Age Blues. Delbert McClinton did Every Time I Roll the Dice. Never Been Rocked Enough. And we started that off with Dave Steffens doing Soul to Soul from his 2008 release, Find a Groove. 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
1: 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Props to Backlit Buddha Studios for being involved on this. For 24 years, we've been Maui's community station. We are Manao Radio, and we're all about the music.

0: And you can hear from far and near.
1: And thank you, DJ CTB, for that report. All right, let's start out this next set with a little Eric Clapton and Duane Allman. And this is Derek and the Dominoes doing Heavy.

is Eric Johansson on the Roadhouse Blues doing Buried Above Ground from his 2020 release Below Sea Level. And Hourglass, who was the Allman Brothers band before they were the Allman Brothers, doing B.B. King medley's Sweet Little Angel, and It's My Own Fault, and How Blue Can You Get. Derek and the Dominoes did Have You Ever Loved a Woman from Layla and Other Assorted Love Songs. Amen. Oh, that's all we had. That was right. There were some long songs on that set. Our mission at Manao Radio is to bring people together in a shared love of music. We believe music has the power to inspire and make you feel alive. And it also can build personal connections. We believe in offering our listeners a truly eclectic mix of music. On Manao Radio, you'll hear a huge variety of musical genres that you just won't find on any commercial radio. All of our playlists are personally curated by our passionate and knowledgeable DJs. We also believe in doing all we can to support local musicians and the Maui music scene. At the end of the day, music is at the heart of everything that we do. All right, I'm going to start out this next set with Somebody's Gotta Go.

know you got it.

That is Alvin Lee in 10 Years After doing I Woke Up This Morning from came off an anthology album. Sweet Mama D. She's on Sundays from 2 to 5. And besides DJing out some good blues, she also is an excellent singer. So that was Sweet Mama D along with Mama's Boy is doing a Lovin' Jim. Marquise Knox did Here I Am from a release of the same name. And we started out with Brandon Santini doing Somebody's Gotta Go from his release, The Long Shot. 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

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That has Nils Rosenblad picking away on that guitar and Tim Heckbarth on bass. Gilbert Yamada, I believe, is on keys, and Jimmy Bott on drums. We heard Walter Trout doing A Love So Deep from his 2006 release, Go the Distance. Taj Mahal and Kev Moe did Divin' Duck Blues from Blues Roots. And we started off with Teresa James and the Rhythm Tramps doing Trouble in Paradise from their 2026 release, Bad at Being Good. Okay, let's start out this next set with a little Lydia Pence and Cold Blood. Your good things about to end.

This is the Roadhouse Blues on KMNO Radio 91.7 FM. And that was Gary Clark Jr. doing When My Train Pulls In from a 2014 release, Gary Clark Jr. Live. Gary Moore brought us Still Got the Blues for You. And that was from an album of the same name. Cold Blood, Lydia Pence, Your Good Thing Is About to End. And that came out in around 1970 or 71, I believe. You know, the Wailuku Community Farmers Market, every second and fourth Sundays from 9 a.m. to 1 p.m. at the Wailuku Shingon Mission at 1939 North Street in Wailuku Town. Fresh, local, organic, and affordable fruits and vegetables, as well as crafts and wellness products. Okay, it is 4:20 here. Let's start out this next one with a little Mike Zito and Albert Castilla, collectively known as the Blood Brothers. And let's... Ooh, that one does not want to play. Let me see if I can do something over here.

is Grateful Dead doing Walkin' Blues live in October of 89 from a release without a net. And the Black Keys did Louise from their 2021 release, Delta Cream. And Mike Zito and Albert Castiglia, collectively known as the Blood Brothers, did Hill Country Jam from their 2023 release. Well, a little message here for Renton. I couldn't get a hold of Taj to paint your mailbox, but I know there's a guy out there in Honda named Robert that could probably help you get that mailbox painted. And it's time for another little Lydia Pence in Cold Blood.

That is the Allman Brothers Band doing You Can't Lose What You Never Had live. And we heard Cold Blood doing Down to the Bone. And that came off of First Taste of Sin album. Lanao Radio 91.7 FM continues to bring eclectic and non-commercial radio to listeners here on the island of Maui and beyond. 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And I'd also like to put out there that underwriting for my program is provided thanks to the generous support of Precision Auto Body and Sun King Hawaii, two community-minded businesses supporting Mana'o Radio. 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Well, that's about all the time I have for today. I really enjoy doing this show, and I do enjoy the phone calls that I get in. Mateo's mixtape is up next, and I'm going to leave you with a little SRV and a long version of Texas Flood. Aloha, folks.

0: Heyo, it's Mateo. And you are tuned to Listener Supported Manaʻo Radio. 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But for now, it's time for the Feature Story News Report, brought to you by Alice McDermott and the Maui team at Mercer Advisors, a wealth management firm. 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
1: From Feature Story News in New York, I'm Mitch McCann. Iran's foreign ministry spokesperson has said that Tehran has no plans to hold direct talks with Washington, saying that its negotiations are with Oman and focused on a safe shipping route through the Strait of Hormuz. The statement contradicts U.S. President Donald Trump, who announced on Sunday that a new round of talks with Iran would begin on Monday, covering both the Strait and Tehran's nuclear program. The president had called off a joint U.S.-Israeli bombing campaign targeting Iranian energy infrastructure over the weekend, saying that the two countries had been locked and loaded. James Goodison has more from Washington.
2: Firstly, broadly, this is a tactic we have seen from President Trump before, threatening a massive attack, hoping that Iran will be very concerned by that threat and will offer more concessions around the negotiating table. But that hasn't happened. And over the weekend, some senior Iranian officials have been calling Trump a chicken, going back to this phrase which frustrates the president. Trump always chickens out.
1: The Football Association of Wales has become the first national association to publicly withdraw support for FIFA president Gianni Infantino's re-election. The move comes after FIFA was forced on Saturday to abandon its controversial Ford Enterprise plan, which would have allowed private investors to buy stakes in major competitions, a proposal UEFA said crossed a line football's governing bodies should never cross. David Bernstein, the former chairman of England's Football Association, says the threat of a European boycott of the FIFA World Cup should remain in place.
3: I think they should continue with that threat, that if Infantino continues as president, that threat to withdraw the World Cup should stay in place, because the two issues are completely interconnected now.
1: The Danube River has fallen to a record low of around 10 centimetres in Budapest on Monday, as Hungary's only nuclear power station, which supplies nearly half of the country's electricity, has been fully shut down for the first time in its 44-year history. Hungarian Prime Minister Peter Magyar said mandatory power restrictions for businesses could be imposed as early as Monday, with rail cargo services already suspended during peak hours to reduce demand. The crisis could cost Hungary up to around $630 million in additional electricity imports. Pablo Gutierrez reports from Budapest.
4: The levels have fallen to a historic low, 23 centimeters, the lowest in 44 years. That is what is putting at risk 50% of the energy supply in this country. Now, if we look at the total mix here in Hungary, we said half comes from PACs. Then the second largest source is solar power, followed by imports, followed by natural gas, coal, and also wind power.
1: From bureaus worldwide, this is FSN.
5: With FSN Spotlight, I'm Simon Marks, looking today at the extraordinary events late last week in the Spanish enclave of Ceuta on the very tip of Morocco. It looks out across the Straits of Gibraltar and has been a Spanish territory on African soil dating back to the year 1580. By Friday night, 60,000 Moroccan migrants had entered the territory, hoping for a new life in Europe.
6: A court made a ruling in Spain about migrants being able to come over by sea. The way that was reported, particularly on social media with fake news, was that the border had been opened up.
5: That's Mark Leonard, co-founder and director of the European Council on Foreign Relations. Those reports about the court verdict were wrong, and the Spanish authorities went into crisis mode to defuse a crisis that saw more than 55 people killed and Ceuta brought to a standstill.
6: The political ramifications haven't ended yet. The Spanish are very, very upset. And the Spanish Prime Minister has written to the president of the European Commission and the European Council and the Irish presidency of the EU and asked to have an immediate meeting by video conference of interior ministers to talk about what's going on.
5: And those political ramifications have been stoked by hard right figures in Europe, suggesting that the rest of the continent might witness another migration crisis sparked by the events, even though the Moroccans have no way of reaching mainland Spain and are now mostly returning home. With FSN Spotlight, I'm Simon Marks.
1: Here's a recap of our top stories. Iran's foreign ministry spokesperson has said that Tehran has no plans to hold direct talks with Washington. The Football Association of Wales has become the first national association to publicly withdraw support for FIFA president Gianni Infantino's re-election. And the Danube River has fallen to a record low on Monday, as Hungary's only nuclear power station has been fully shut down for the first time in 44 years. That's the latest Feature Story News. I'm Mitch McCann in New York.
0: Thank you, Mitch. The Feature Story News Report is brought to you at 7 a.m., 12 noon, and 5 p.m. every Monday through Friday, thanks to the generosity of the team at Mercer Advisors, serving investors with financial planning, investment strategy, tax strategy, and estate planning needs. 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All right, once again, my name is DJ Mateo, and my show is called Mateo's Mixtape. I'm here every Monday from 5 to 8 p.m., and kind of like to mix it up. Let's see the vibe we got for tonight. I'm going to get us started with Bodala, Vibration Station.

0: All right. We just heard the Shins, Those to Come. Before that, Delicate Steve with I Can Fly Away. Washed Out with Floating By, Clinic, Ferry Boat of the Mind. And once again, started the afternoon off with Boat Dala, Vibration Station. Got another one right now by Boat Dala, Banana Blossom, 191.7 FM.
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All right, let me catch us up real quick. We just heard Guantanamo Bay Surf Club with Georgia Make. That band always reminds me of a joke. Waterboarding at Guantanamo Bay sounds like fun until you get there and realize what both of those things are. Before that, we heard Skin Shape with Zanzibar. Beach House with On the Sea. Shark Work with Wave Cross 2K. And yeah, Orinoco Flow. I'm going to send that one out to my mom. 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I'm DJ Mateo. This is Mateo's Mixtape. Under my voice, I got Fleetwood Mac with Albatross. Stay tuned. I got some Mac Miller up next.

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0: With it. Look at my teeth. You see music on it. I live music and I speak music. 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

We just heard Sade with Hang On To Your Love. For That Rye with 3 Days. Neil Francis with These Days. Brock Beats with Pillow Wars. Favorite People with Cosmic Salami. DJ Cozy with Music On My Teeth. And Mac Miller with Floating. I'm DJ Mateo, and this is Mateo's Mixtape. Under my voice right now, I have Super Shy with Happy Music. I do want to mention really quick that our mission here at Manah Radio is to bring people together in a shared love of music. We believe music has the power to inspire, make you feel alive, and build personal connections. We also believe in offering our listeners a truly eclectic mix of music. On Manah Radio, you'll hear a huge variety of musical genres that you won't find on commercial radio. All of our playlists are personally curated by our passionate and knowledgeable DJs. We also believe in doing all we can to support the local musicians and the Maui music scene. At the end of the day, music is at the heart of everything we do. Speaking of which, let's get back to it.

We just heard Like the Seasons by Onra for that bird with Special. Bobby Sifri, Canuck Chase, and William Tyler with Kingdom of Jones. I had a request from Craig and Haiku with Echo and the Bunnymen, Nocturnal Me. That was off the Ocean Rain album. Big Thief with Shark Smile, Blondie with Dreaming, and Tame Impala, Power Lines. I'm DJ Mateo. This is Mateo's Mixtape. I'll be here for about another hour. And then I believe we have Reverend Keith coming in. Stay tuned. Up next, I got some Tycho.

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Let me catch us up real quick. We just heard Beach House with Silver Soul. Modest Mouse with Leave a Light On. The Books, cello song. That was featuring Jose Gonzalez. Loving with January. Matt Duncan with a cover of Everlong. And The Bright Light Social Hour, Dream Love. Under my voice right now I have Will Van Horn, Lost My Mind. I do want to give a quick mahalo to our major supporters. That's including Annie and the Orphans, Automatic AV Installation, Rodeo General Store, Rick Struny Ceramics and Glass, Huang Leong Kuchia LLC, Doorway into Light, Shelton's Automasters, Island Auto Storage, Pinata's Restaurant, and Andy and Sarah Reininger. 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You can also sign up to give your time and talent as a volunteer. All support matters, all the time. We got a great community here. We do support each other pretty well. I do want to give some shout-outs everybody that's called in tonight. I didn't get the name of the last person that just called in, but thanks for calling, bro. Appreciate it. Glad you're enjoying the show. Also, shout out to Marlon, Craig up in Haiku, my girlfriend Caroline. Shout out to all the teachers out there. She's a teacher, and I know went back to school today. And shout out to all the students that went back to school. Hope you guys have a great school year. And, you know, thank you for everything you guys do for the community, teachers. And the students, because you guys are going to grow up in the community, you are a part of it, and you're going to be, you're going to run it one day, you know? Anyways, another shout out to my mom and dad, love you guys, and my Uncle Marcus. Alright, let's get back into some music.

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Worldwide passenger pistons deployed paratroopers. Now it's raining pornography. Lovers take shelter. Post-production debutantes pursue you in NASCAR chariots. They construct ransom letters from biblical passages and bleed mascara into the holy water supplies. There is a war going on for your mind. Industry insiders slang test tube babies to corporate crackheads. They flash logos and blast ghettos. Their embroidered neckties say, stop snitching. Conscious rappers and whistleblowers get stitches made of acupuncture needles and marionette strings.

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There is a war going on for your mind. We are the insurgents.

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Bouncing with 808s and gray ink. 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True art died in the heart of my mind. Kept trying to fulfill this blank script with realness. Even if it kills

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Sunshine, every line you ever sent to me. Heaven sent, heavenly sent that later crippled me. Shit, simple men don't learn. Courage your empathy. Couldn't see the fork in the road. 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We both hate more. Now that I fumble and folded, that on the letter said, dead men walking don't dream. You taped yours, and you told me I could rent it. Thought it was invented for my view and pleasure. Human error, the imprintings turned teacher. Preacher turned God, couldn't reach her. Just the facade, the main feature. Modified for blogs, podcasts, past. High definition, she laughed, passed the message. Now I'm guessing that the joke's on me, cause I'm the only one threatened. The wretched by the window sketching. Pencil mural of the method, don't sweat it. Techniques turning, burning incense. Listening to Billy burn my intent. Definitive days that turn my nights to fiction. 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Cause I couldn't keep a lid on my life. 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

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Got to set it straight. A 9, 10.

Rye with The Fall, Blue, Amnesia, and Elo. Rain? I'm going to go with Rain. The Roots with Right On, and Flobots. There's a War Going On for Your Mind. I'm DJ Mateo. This has been another episode of Mateo's Mixtape. Thanks for tuning in. I do want to mention that Manawa Radio, 91.7 FM Maui, remains non-profit, non-commercial, and entirely listener-supported. And that's thanks to the generosity of community-minded individuals and businesses like Jim and Andrea Harris, Gilbrook's Computer Services, Pro Arts Playhouse in Kihei, Tamura's Market, Tamura's Fine Wine and Liquors, Maui Coffee Roasters, and Commercial Properties of Maui. Mahalo to all for your ongoing support. I'll be here next time. You know, same time, same place. I'm here every Monday from 5 to 8 p.m. And yeah, my show is Mateo's Mixtape. Thanks for tuning in. Thanks to everybody that called. Thanks to everybody that enjoyed it. Even if you didn't call. I don't really care. I mean, I do care. I appreciate the calls. But if you didn't call, I just appreciate you listening. All right. I'll be here next week. Up next, I believe we got Keith coming in. Stay tuned.

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This is Reverend Keith here with you. This is Pagan Music Club, the monthly music show. First Monday of every month from 8 p.m. to midnight. And for those returning listeners, welcome back. You know the deal. I start off slow and then we pick it up as the night goes on, ending in obliterating extreme noise. For those newcomers, welcome. Don't be afraid of the extreme noise announcement there. I will ease you into it. It's like wading into the water. We'll take it slow. Starting off tonight, we've got Mogwai, Two Rights Make One Wrong, and that is a request from last month from John. If I'm not mistaken, he's probably working right now. He gets done around 11 and then he tunes into the show. But John, this is for you anyway. So if anybody who knows John knows, let him know I'm playing and a little shout out to him. Got a lot of new stuff tonight. I'm excited about it. This show is based around new music, underground, independent, alternative. We've got some indie, some post-rock, some punk rock. We've got some weird stuff. We've got some noise rock. And we've got some extreme metal. So a lot of things I'm excited to get to tonight. A lot of new tracks tonight. Way down the end of the show, we've got some new Wharf Lurch and Aberrancy Vomit Spell. Got some Copperlith Phantasmagore. Does that sound good? Sounds good to me. In the middle there, we've got a little noise rock going on. We've got some Yawa Nail Gun, new from them, also coming out. And we've got some Old House. But right now, we're going to start off mellow. We're going to play this Mogwai track. This is off the album Rock Action. And then we'll get into a recent release collaboration with Bleak Heart Midwife called Holding On to Nothing. Got some Bug Teeth, some The Rebel. And then we'll see where it goes from there. If you have any questions or comments or requests, 808-242-5666. 808-242-KMNO. And you can also message me at RevKPagan via Instagram. That's how most people get to me these days. So at Rev, R-E-V as in Victor, K-Pagan, just as it sounds. That's how most of my messaging comes through. Occasionally I'll get a call, like last month from John. And actually called the month before that too. So I've got two tracks for him tonight, and I'm starting off with Mogwai, one of his requests, and then later on when things get a little weirder, a little more abstract, I've got something from the makeup that he requested. Two great recommendations, or requests I should say. But let's continue with Mogwai. Once again, Reverend Keith here with you on Manaʻo Radio, KMNO 91.7 FM, here with your show Pagan Music Club.

All right, that's the Liars, the Boston band, not the UK band. Oh, some sounds coming from the background. Yeah, that was the Liars. It's classic Boston garage rock. That had to play that one because their lead singer, playing organs and vocalist, Jeff Monoman Connolly, he just passed away last couple of days ago. So that was a little shout out to Mr. Connolly from the Liars. I spent a lot of time in Boston, so I was really heavy into the Boston garage rock scene. So when I heard that, that's the first time the song popped in my head, so I had to give it a little play tonight. Let's see. Before that, we had The Rebel with Jingle Jangle Jewelry. And Bug Teeth with Warp and Weft, number 2, brand new from Bug Teeth. And I had a little snafu earlier. I wanted to start off the show with Mogwai, Two Mites Make One Wrong, and for some reason I went into Albinoto, which is a track that I would play on my next week's show, Journey to Sound. It is a sound art show, so yeah. So, sorry about that. But I went from Albinoto, that track, to Holding On to Nothing by Bleak Heart featuring Midwife. That's a brand new single from them. And then I went into Mogwai's Two Rights Make One Wrong. So, to cap it off, we started off with Albinoto, went into Bleak Heart, Mogwai, then Bug Teeth, The Rebel, and The Liars. All right, so we're all caught up. I got my act together, so let's get back into this. This is Reverend Keithy with you, Pagan Music Club. You know, brand new track from Spike. I'll just say Spike F because I can't say his full name because that would be illegal on the air here. But Spike just got signed to Sacred Bones, or record label out of New York. I'm a huge fan of that one, so excited for him. And he just released a track from the upcoming album called All By Myself. If you have any questions, comments, requests, 808-242-KMNO. That's 808-242-5666.

All right, this next one's going out to Frank and Haiku. Chameleons, a.k.a. the Chameleons UK. We've got Swamp Thing from 1986 album. The Never Ending, This Never Ending Now. Thanks for tuning in, Frank. Reverend Keith E. with you, Pagan Music Club. 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

All right, the Chameleons UK, aka the Chameleons in the UK itself. Swamp Thing, that was by request from Frank and Haiku. Thank you for the much for that. Oral Habit, before that.

vocal Velvet Lowell for the giving a performance unlike any other she has in the past. This will be an intimate, lyrical flux of compositions, both song and poetry, on both guitar and beautiful ProArts grand piano. 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A portion of proceeds benefits Manaat Radio. And as you know, we are a nonprofit, all-volunteer station, so every little bit helps. So excited about that show. What else do I have to get to before I get back into the music? I've got so much to play and so little time to do it. What time is it? Oh, it's almost 9 o'clock already. I am running out of time already, and I'm here till midnight. All right, let's get back into this. This is going to be from Maneka. This is Young Yeller off of the album Baths and Listens. Manaat Radio, Reverend Keith here with you, Pagan Music Club.

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It's not bad. All right, this is Reverend Keith here with you, Pagan Music Club. I'll be with you until midnight. This show is the first Monday of every month. Show dedicated to underground independent music. So we've got some punk rock, some post-rock, some new wave, some dark wave, some industrial. We've got a little bit of everything in the weird world of music. And you just heard The Feat with I Promise to Divide You. New single from them. New single from The Chemical, Saturday's Child. Maneka with Young Yeller. And then we started off or ended that last set with the request from Frank the Chameleons, Chameleons UK. If anybody else has any questions or comments or requests, 808-242-KMNO, that's 808-242-5666, or you can message me at RevKPagan via Instagram. All right, so this hour is going to be slowly getting into the weirder stuff, and then we'll get into the heavier, more noisy. We got some punk rock coming on, so about 45 minutes or so, we'll get a little bit more punk, we'll get a little more noisy, a little more distorted, and then even a little industrial, and then the wheels are going to come off the bus. So stick around for all that if that's something that you'd be interested in. Let's see, what do I've got coming up next? I've got, Monolith Noir with Regat. This is all brand new from Monolith Noir off the La Foi Gelée

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0: The track is called Hileti Ecclesia and the Babylon Dance. Off the album Agape 93, new release from Institution DOL. Interesting group or musical artists. This was originally started by an artist by the name of Barbie B in 98. And then, industrial music, did a few tracks, played around different countries. And then in 2008, quit music altogether for 6 years. Coming back in 2014. And, was joined by MK Vermin. And now, So now Institution DOL is at it again. Very happy about that. Before this, we had 13-year Cicada with Chewing Gum. Monolith Noir started up our whole set there. This is our mellow moments before we start to pick it up again. Got some new from Lava LaRue, and Dead Calm and Nowhere Flower. This is Reverend Keith here with you, Pagan Music Club. Here I'm not on the radio, 91.7 FM, KMNO. This track is called Prince of Bologna by Lava LaRue.

All right, before we get into what we just listened to, I'll take a second here to talk about an upcoming event that might be very interesting to some of you. The Friends of Haleakala National Park are looking for experienced hikers and backpackers to be National Park volunteers for a two-night Crater Wilderness Service trip. That's Tuesday, August 11th through Thursday, August 13th. The Friends of Haleakala National Park volunteers will stay in Kapalua cabin and work on removing invasive plants to protect native habitat. To join this trip, visit the Friends of Haleakala National Park website at www.fhnp.org or register, then contact the leader at matt@fhnp.org. So if you're interested in doing a little help and getting a little hike and going into Haleakala, reach out to them. That's really a worthy cause, that's for sure. Let's see, we had Buddy Wincoop with Head Trash, a single for them. I'm playing a lot of singles tonight, I realized. I didn't, until I started actually playing them and writing it all out. I was like, wow, that's a lot of singles. So we had Why Bother, gave us The Final Ride, single from them. Kevin and the Bikes with Big Hit from the Right to Be Happy album. New from Nowhere Flower with Hollowed Out. And then we had Grow by Dead Calm featuring Masumi. And then we started off that set with Lava LaRue, brand new with Prince of Bologna. That catches us up. This is Reverend Keith here with you, Pagan Music Club, right here on Minot Radio, KMNO 191.7 FM. As you can tell, we're in the, I guess you would say, the punk phase of the show. And then we'll take a little detour into some little industrial-ish kind of art rock, and then we'll get into some heavier stuff. You'll know we'll get there when we get to the makeup and also Yahweh Nail Gun. That'll definitely be a sign. But I've got a new one from Twisted Teens coming up with a track called Why Did You Miss It. Any questions, any comments, requests, 808-242-KMNL. That's 808-242-5666. Or message me at Rev K Pagan. Once again, Pagan Music Club, Reverend Keith here with you.

All right. So, as you can tell, the wheels are starting to get a little shaky. It's starting to come off the bus a little bit. That was Makeshift Art Bar with Crows off the album Marionette. That was out on Heist or Hit Records this year. And then we had Dryded with Late Stages. Smirk gave us Victimry. Then we had Sort of New, Sort of Old, Rye Coalition. That was their Baby Puts Old Flames demo. That's an old band, sort of old emo, sort of post-hardcore band from the 90s. But it's new because we had Numero Group just released a compilation of their tracks. Just came out this year. So, Sort of New, Sort of Old. Twisted Teens with Why Did You Miss It? And off that was off the Florida Water Blues album. And that pretty much catches up to date. It is now 10 p.m. here at Minot Radio. 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Reverend Keith here with you with Pagan Music Club. I'll be here the first Monday of every month with this show from 8 p.m. to midnight. And if you're curious about Experimental Soundworks, that is my next show. That is the second Monday of every month. So it'll be next week from 8 p.m. to midnight. So that show is sound art, noise, modern composers, abstract, experimental, soundscapes, things of the such. The next Pagan Music Club show will be the first Monday of next month, which will fall on the 7th on Labor Day. So there you go. That's that. But yeah. If you have any inkling to hear some strange, bizarre sounds, tune in next week for Journey to Sound. As the start of this set with my little snafu, you did hear Albinoto, so that's a little hint of some of the things I play, but it does get more abstract and more little music concrete in there, a little field recordings, a little bit of everything. All right, this is Pagan Music Club, and I'll be here for another 2 hours. If you have any questions or comments, give me a call. We're at 808-242-KMNO. That's 808-242-5666. And once again, like most people do these days, just message me at Rev K Pagan. So let's see. We've got Dion Lunadon with New York coming up off the Memory Burn album. And then I've got some Old House, new from Fax, new from Guck. Got some Downtown Boys coming up. So I've got a lot of just new. Stay tuned.

All right, that was a very short one, brand new from Yawa. Nail Gun is the band. Hips on a Wheel was the track. Magazine is the album. And yeah, that was out on 4AD, their recent release. There's a lot of songs, and most of the songs are between 48 seconds and the longest one's 135. So I wanted to play a lot of more tracks on there, but the station frowns on me playing multiple tracks from the same album. So I'll play more of that next month. So yeah. All right, let's get back to what we listened to. Kind of a long set there. That was sort of newish from Sativa. That was a remix of their song, the track that came out last year, A Stampede of Elephants. This one is called Sativa's version. It's a single they put out. It's called True Tracks Plus One Rough Mixes. Downtown Boys, that was a nice punk band out of Providence, Rhode Island with Viva La Rosa off the album Public Luxury. Guck gave us Gubar. And let's see, before that we had a request from Kevin Kihei, Dead Kennedys classic California Uberalis back from 1980. Woof. That was a long time ago. Off of the Fresh Fruit for Rotting Vegetables. That I spent a lot of time on my record player back then, way back then. Old House gave us Desks and Chairs. And then we started off the set with Dion Ludodon with New York. That catches us up. Quick message from the station here. The thoughts, ideas, and opinions expressed by our announcers, artists, or guests featured in our programming do not necessarily reflect views and opinions of Monat Radio in general. 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Yes, being a all-volunteer station, we have all types of DJs here playing all types of music, and we have all our own opinions. So yeah, we just... I'm lucky that they're letting us express ourselves. So I appreciate that. Big mahalos to Monat Radio for letting me be on the air and playing the music I like to play. And big mahalos to all those listening who also like what I'm playing. I appreciate that greatly. It's almost 10:30. Gives me an hour and a half. Things are going to get a little heavier. And then the wheels are going to completely off the bus. They're going to take a sharp turn left. Or should I say south, really? I've got a new one from Blouse 3, a punk band from Sacramento. So this one, of course, right away I think of my friend Nick out there in Sactown. So this one goes out to Nick. This is Blouse 3 with their new single, Superfly TNT.

0: Noita. Brand new from them, out on Spicy World Studio. The album's called Hellphone 3D. Before that, we had Hiram Maxim with Grand Mal. New single from them. Cut Ties gave, Cut Ties was the track, and Concrete Vehicles was the record. That's another single, a lot of singles tonight. And then we had a really short one from Baja Killer with Un Dia. The Yayako gave us a track that's completely written in Japanese, and the album name is in Japanese. I had to Google translate it, and from what I can tell, the track is called Knock Knock Knock, and the title of the album is loosely translated to Sudden Impulse to Buy Glasses or Eyewear. Not sure, but hey, I'm going to go with it. And then we had start off the set with Blouse 3, the punk group from Sacramento. Really like that new track. That was a lot of fun. This is Reverend Keith here with you, Pagan Music Club, here at Monat Radio, 91.7 FM. Ooh, it's almost 11 o'clock. Wow. One more hour. And, all right, well, this is going to be a little crossover song. This is, the next one up is called The Makeup. That's the band. It's an old track. It's a request from last month from John. And from what I can tell, it should be, if not already, but getting out of work soon. Maybe turning on the radio. I'm not sure. So hopefully. But before I get into that track, I want to say a big mahalos to our major supporters, the Intuitive Home LLC, Holdenow/No Robots, Bauer Pacific Builders, Mala Ocean Tavern, the Salem Family, Teddy's Bigger Burgers, Montevi Farm, and Lily Townsend and the Ministry of Fun. 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Mateo's Mixtape, if you catch it, was before mine. We have classic rock songs, we have jazz shows, we have goth shows, industrial shows, we have punk rock shows. If you like old school punk rock, First Fridays is the show with a lot of old school punk rock and pop punk, so that's a good show for you. If you like new underground punk rock indie bands and some weird heavy extreme music, that's this show right here. So tune in every first Monday of the month for that. Let's see. All right. We're just coming up on 11, so I'm going to take care of some business here. I always have the top of the hour. Let you know you're tuned in to listen and support Monat Radio, KMNO Wailuku, Mai, Hawaii, at 91.7 FM and streaming worldwide at monatradio.com in memory of Duncan Mack and courtesy of the Grace Family Foundation. 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That's all my business out of the way. If you have any questions or comments or requests, coming up in this last hour, I'm at 808-242-KMNO. That's 808-242-5666. Or you can message me, as Brandon's doing right now, via Instagram. He's messaging me all the way from Okinawa. So aloha, Brandon, and Yuko, and Koi. Let's see. Okay, so this is going to be an abstract, weird, somewhat noisy occasionally track called We Can't Be Contained by The Makeup, request by John. This is a live from the album Destination Love, live at Cold Rice. And John requested it. I said, oh, I love The Makeup. And then he requested this song. I was like, okay, weird songs, love it, right up my alley. Reverend Keith here with you, Pagan Music Club on Monat Radio.
1: They tried to put me in a can, stick me in a bottle, stick me in a needle, put me in a vein. And I had to say, baby, we can't be contained. I want you to say.

All right, I warned you about the last hour of the show, so I did not lie, did I? Not only have the wheels come off the bus took a sharp turn south. That was Burial with Called by the Tomb, out on Rotted Life Records, off the album Utterances from Below. And then we had Grind Gang featuring Sangwa Sagabug with the single called Choked Out. That's a brand new out on Frog Noise Audio. Heard that last week. Had to throw it on this tonight's show. And we started off the set with that one called the We Can't Be Contained by The Makeup. Love it. A lot of screaming. A lot of abstract sounds and noise. This is Reverend Keith here with you, Pagan Music Club. I've got about 45 more minutes before I'm out of here, and then I'll be back next month with another episode of this show. First Monday of every month from 8 p.m. to midnight. If you're just tuning in, you're into the hour of the heavy stuff. So don't be, maybe you're excited about it. And if you're not, don't be dissuaded, because the first part of the show is indie and punk rock and alternative rock. So it's the last hour where we get a little on the heavier side. So there used to be a show on here every week Dawn Patrol, I think. It was a show dedicated to extreme metal and black metal and things like that. That was a great show. Hopefully he comes back. Right now he is wandering the world, usually in some Arctic areas or some far, far away places. Hopefully he brings that show back. All right, so 808-242-KMNO, 808-242-5666. If you have any requests, I'll try to squeeze it on. If I can't, I will put it on to next month's show. But you can call me here if you have any requests or comments. What do I have coming up here? Where am I? Let's see. Check my list of things that I have to talk about. It is almost 11:30. So all right. So I do have to talk about a public service announcement. So let's talk about that. Let's see. What do I have to talk about here? All right. Oh, this is a good one. 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All right, let's get back into it. That was Burial you just heard, and now I'm going to play a track from the band Reburied. Yes, I did it on purpose. That's not really trying to be cute. I thought it was funny. And also, it's a good song. It's called Pestilence Fog off the Flesh Mourning album. This is Reburied right here on Pagan Music Club, Monat Radio, 91.7 FM.

All right, that was a little black and death metal for you from Borency from out of Sacramento. No, it's my second band from Sacramento tonight. Look at that. Vomit Spell before that gave us Mortuary Parasite. Oh, I'm sorry. The Borency song was called Entrails Altar on Holy Death Quadrum Reverate. Sorry if I'm missing your call. I am on the air right now, so I will get back to you. Give me a call back in a minute or so. And let's see, before that we had Phantasmagora with Ravenous Descent. Gotta love that track, that was really good. That was brand new from Phantasmagora. And then we started off with Reburied, Pestilence Fog off the Flesh Mourning album. Gotta love the names of these tracks and these albums, and yeah, good stuff. Reverend Keith here with you, Pagan Music Club. Another 25 minutes to go, so I'll be wrapping it up. A couple of more tracks from the extreme metal world, and then we'll end the show with Palate Cleanser. For those who know already know, every show I end with a Palate Cleanser. It's a track that is not at all in line with what I was playing for the last hour. It's completely different. Tonight's track is going to be a little sample, a little amuse-bouche of my next week's show, Journey to Sound. The sound show. So stick around for that. You'll get a little taste of it, what I'm talking about. It's hard to explain because it lets you listen to this kind of stuff, but this is going to be one of the quieter, nicer tracks, not the harsh noise wall stuff that I'll play also on next week's show. But all right, let's get back into this. Last minute questions or requests for next month, 808-242-KMNO. That's 808-242-5666 right here at Minot Radio 91.7 FM in the heart of Wailuku Town. All right, so let's get into this one. Led to the Worms by Carcinoid.

All right, we're almost ready to wrap it up here. That was Copperlith, new one from them off of their putrescence. Always have a hard time with these words. Putrescence, Birth by Remorseless Flames was the track, and Rotted Life was the record label. Before that, Salamouth gave us Hydrophilus Brood. It's a new single from them. Final Dose with Forsaken Armor. War Flirts gave us Forgotten Temple. That's the new single. That's a single edit from them. And let's see, Carcinoid with Lead to the Worms. That catches us up. This is Pagan Music Club. I'm Reverend Keith here with you. I'll be back next Monday with Journey into Sound, the show that specializes in experimental sound, soundscapes, noise, sound art, things like that. And then Pagan Music Club will be back next month, first Monday of every month, so that'll be September 7th on Labor Day. I'll be back for that. So stick around, mark your calendars for that. Thank you for listening. Thank you for the kind words and the requests and all of that. I'm going to end this night with a track from Jenna Ermert, and it's off the Messenger soundtrack. It's called Inside the Cocoon. It's to give you a little taste of what my show next week will be like. So mahalo for listening. Ho hui ho. And I will see you next week with Journey to Sound. And I will see you next month with Pagan Music Club. Once again, this

I almost forgot. Nut Radio wants to acknowledge and say a big mahalo to our past and present supporting listeners and underwriters, including Kanapali Beach Hotel, Blue Ginger, Greg Crawford, Hawaiian Carpet One and Ceramic Tile, Lineage Restaurant, and of course, Kathy Collins and Barry Shannon. 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

This is a song that we learned from a fellow named Steve Young, who lived in San Diego. This is called Seven Bridges Road. I hope you like this.

0: Thank you. This is a song that's on Hotel California, which should be out in a couple weeks. This is a song features Don Henley on lead vocal. This is called Wasted Time.
1: I've got plenty of that.
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This is the Marcus Spring Show once again. We're starting it off with a song called Typher, extended mix from Buzu Bajou, one of my favorite French electronic groups, from Peloton Records. Keep it here. I'm going to be here till 10 a.m. I got all kinds of good stuff for you. This is Mana'o Radio, 91.7 FM.

Want to send some shout outs. Want to say what's up to the great and wise Alan Cooperstein, who knows more about music than just about anybody I know.

0: That's right.
1: I was born in 1973. I got five brothers. We lived up on 9th Street. On the 27th of December, my pop shot 6 cops. I remember, never got caught. 10 stitches, got burned by 7. In the 12th grade, think about $1 million riches. On the 3-4, how many more? Y'all get wrong. On the 1-2, I can get you like some kung fu. 365 days to a year, tracking off your life. In 2000, that's the end of strife. It's like some people ain't got no mental sight. You try keeping it real.

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1: Please. Somebody help. Help me, please.
2: I know I don't allow nobody. Anything I say up here is the truth.
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4: Step over here. Now let me check that booger out. Give me that booger. Give me the booger.

How are you? 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Ohayo. Konnichiwa. Hello. What's up?

Want to send some shout outs? You are tuned to listener supported Mana'o Radio. I want to say what's up to the great and powerful, wise and beautiful Kelly Myers. I want to say what's up to the great city builder, Godzilla Destroys, Toddzilla Creates. Big shout out to Toddzilla. Want to say what's up to the great and joyous Alan Cooperstein, sending love to me first thing this morning. That's my brother right there. Want to say what's up to everybody listening, everybody reaching out. Even those of you that tell me you don't want a shout out, it does warm my heart that you're listening. We got a little bit more Tommy McCook right here for you. This is, of course, Scatterlight Rock from Sandic Sounds and Tommy McCook on Mana'o Radio.

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In that last set of music, we heard Buzu Baju with Typher, extended mix. Dirty Harry and Santic Sounds gave us Better Shade of Dub. We heard Harder Shade of Dub by Santic. King Jammy gave us Darker Shade of Dub.

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1: From Feature Story News in London, I'm Simon Gaitan. A cargo ship has reportedly been struck in the Strait of Hormuz amid contradicting claims on the status of US-Iran talks. US President Trump claimed talks would begin with Iran, but Tehran has denied it is in negotiations with the US. Jagruti Dave reports from Washington.
2: Many analysts looking at the pattern of this war will say it's Groundhog Day. We've seen the threats of serious military escalation, followed by a pause, a demand for a deal, and then the resumption of strikes over something like the Strait of Hormuz. And so there are patterns of similarities, but there are some differences as well. This time Iran's saying it's not in talks with the US, despite Donald Trump's claim that Iran is begging for negotiations. Another difference is that we know from the Saudi Arabian press agency that the Saudi Crown Prince talked to President Trump, and there's clear concerns from the Gulf about regional security if there's an escalation. So it seems that there is more regional pressure at play here, with the threat of Iran hitting Gulf energy infrastructure in retaliation to US strikes. So there's clearly a growing move to try to bring diplomacy back on track, but both sides are very much doubling down on their positions publicly. So there's every chance we could see the same cycle repeated again, but with more serious repercussions regionally and for the global economy.
1: Overnight attacks by Ukrainian drones on Russia's two biggest cities killed 6 people and injured at least 10. Russia claims it has hit critical infrastructure in Ukraine. Daria Bundachuk reports more from Moscow.
3: 5 were killed.

0: More than 6 more injured in Tuesday's attack by Ukrainian drones on Moscow's outskirts. The region's governor Andrei Vorobyov said a warehouse caught fire. Another consumer goods warehouse was attacked near Russia's second largest city, St. Petersburg, with one civilian reportedly killed. At least 320 Ukrainian drones were shot down over Russian regions overnight. Meanwhile, Russia's military command reported it had hit 7 dry cargo ships in the Ukrainian port of Nikolaev and Odessa in the Black Sea overnight.
1: EU interior ministers met on Tuesday to discuss the Ceuta migrant crisis after calls for stronger border security. Some members had initially reacted angrily to Spain's handling of tens of thousands of migrants crossing the border from Morocco to the Spanish exclave. Ross Cullen reports.
2: Well, interior ministers from around Europe are joining that video link on Tuesday, and the French interior minister, Laurent Nunez, said that we hailed Spain's management of the crisis, that we stand in solidarity with Spain. All of this is a far cry from the general positions. At the end of last week, the 31st of July, 1st of August, countries like Italy were so cross with Spain over the surge of migrants into Ceuta that they suspended the passport-free travel zone. So this call on Tuesday was a chance to clear the air, try to down some of the rhetoric, EU officials agreeing to reinforce returns and expand partnerships with third countries.
3: With FSN Spotlight, I'm Simon Marks, looking today at the situation in Gaza after President Trump proclaimed last week that a deal had been done to secure the total disarmament of Hamas, a key requirement for any efforts to try and rebuild the territory. The President's Board of Peace claimed a roadmap had been finalized that would lead to the group voluntarily giving up its weapons.
4: The headline that Hamas agrees to disarm, it does overstate what's actually been settled.
3: Dr. Sajjan Goel, International Security Director for the London-based Asia-Pacific Foundation, says there are lots of caveats that could still undermine the disarmament plan.
4: The parties appear to have accepted a framework under which Hamas and other factions would gradually place weapons and military infrastructure under Palestinian control and then eventually surrender governance and security functions to a technocratic authority. In return, Israel is then meant to end military operations and increase and allow aid to flow into Gaza over stages, but they still disagree over who moves first, what constitutes complete disarmament, and whether weapons are stored inside Gaza or removed altogether. So as you mentioned about caveats, there are a lot of them.
3: Hard right members of Prime Minister Netanyahu's government are openly hostile to the arrangement. National Security Minister Itamar Ben-Gvir called it unacceptable and said by restraining Israel's killing of Hamas leaders, it would provide the group with an opportunity to plan its next massacre on Israeli soil. With FSN Spotlight, I'm Simon Marks.
1: To recap the top stories, a cargo ship has reportedly been struck in the Strait of Hormuz amid contradicting claims on the status of US-Iran talks. US President Trump claimed talks would begin with Iran, but Tehran has denied it is in negotiations with the US. At least 6 people have been killed and 10 injured in overnight Ukrainian drone strikes on Russia. And EU interior ministers met on Tuesday to discuss the Ceuta migrant crisis after calls for stronger border security. That's the latest feature story news. Simon Gaitan reporting.

Thank you, Simon Gaitan. Also want to congratulate Simon Gaitan. He, of course, won the bake sale competition we had. His lemon bars were, of course, the biggest seller here in the office. So we honor you, Simon, for those fantastic lemon bars. All of our newscasters at FSN are amazing cooks. I don't know how that happened. They're cooking up a good story for us, I should say. Let's see here. You know, this is that time of the show where a lot of people go, well, this is all well and good, Marcus. This is interesting, but I like the weather, but I'm interested in the show. I'm digging the show, but what about that weather? I heard you know what's going on with the weather, my dude. And my friend, my bro, my dude, my sister, and my those beyond the binary. I do have some weather for you here. Let's see. Today, that's this day that we're experiencing now. Isolated showers, mostly cloudy with a high near 84. North northeast wind 7 to 14 miles per hour, with gusts as high as 18 miles per hour, and chance of precipitation is 20%. And now I'm going to read tonight's weather like a golden-voiced weatherman. You're going to love this. Watch this. Tonight, scattered showers mainly after midnight, mostly cloudy with a low around 75. North wind 7 to 13 miles per hour. Chance of precipitation is 30%, and it's an all oldies weekend, but not on this channel, on someone else's channel. On this channel, you're gonna hear awesome music from 40 plus DJs who love music. We're each our own program director, and we're all passionate about what we do. I kind of lost it towards the end there because I wasn't weather focused. When I'm focused on the weather with a laser skill, then I can sound like that golden voice weatherman. That being said, everyone here listening knows, you all are aware, I'm actually, this whole thing is just me secretly auditioning for a weatherman job because I would be fantastic at that job. It's my one true calling. I don't want to get the meteorological degree because when they say it's a meteor, I don't know, they never say in reference what it's meteor then. I mean, comparative word. We need something to compare it to. That's all I'm saying. So you just got the weather for the square mile around Wailuku. I hope it was helpful. The rest of the island, I don't know. Nobody gave me that weather. Simon Gaitan gave me a lemon bar and that weather, and that's it. That's all I got for you. Let's get back to the Beastie Boys. Let's get back to the groove. This is Dub the Mic from the Beastie Boys. This is Mana'o Radio. Rock, rock, rock, rock, rock.

Got another shout out. Want to send a fantastic good morning. It sounds like it's going to be the best morning he's had in weeks to Aaron, the upcountry ace downtown, and possibly soon to be the upcountry ace upcountry. I'm not sure what his situation is. I haven't talked to you in person for a while, bro. Letang, this is Manao Radio.

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This is the Marcus Springs Show. Want to send out some shouts to some of my favorite listeners. Louisa, Lillian, and Sammy. Thank you for listening. Always. Here's a little something from Cameron Graves off of his 2017 Planetary Prince release. Jazz at its finest. Some of the Get Down crew on this.

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And we just heard a lot of music, but I wanted to let you know that Mana'o Radio's major supporters include The Intuitive Home LLC, Holden Now / No Robots, Bauer Pacific Builders, Mala Ocean Tavern, The Salem Family, Teddy's Bigger Burgers, Manavai Farm, and Lili Townsend and the Ministry of Fun. 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And also wanted to remind you that Mana'o Radio and Pro Arts Playhouse present Low Wolf, Vocal Velvet, friend of the show, friend of mine. Low Wolf is giving a performance unlike any other that she has in the past. This will, hold on, he's talking underneath me. This will be an intimate lyrical flux of compositions, both song and poetry, on both guitar and the beautiful Pro Arts grand piano. More details and tickets are available at proartsmaui.org. Here's some Ween, Buckingham Green.

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And Mana'o Radio is very, very much pleased and proud to thank everybody who has always supported us. And we want to say big mahalos to our major supporters, including the Intuitive Home LLC, Holden Now / No Robots, Bauer Pacific Builders, Mala Ocean Tavern, the Salem Family, Teddy's Bigger Burgers, Monavai Farm, and Lili Townsend and the Ministry of Fun. 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

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In that last set of music, we brought you Royal Order Music, Social Dub, Loud City Mix. Oh man, actually, I go way back. We started this last set out with Cameron Graves, Lucifer Rebellion. We heard Killer by Killer, that's Q-U-I-L-L-E-R. High Snobiety from Ralph Marco Band. The Future from De La Soul. Here Comes the Family by Peter Geiger. Keep My Head Up from Kelisa. 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Electric Funeral from Brownout. Grand Taxi from Telemachus. Who Are You? Mutation One by Vernon Reed. Friends Crush from Friends. Anna Turnheim gave us What Have I Done. We heard Addicted by Waldeck. Barry Brown gave us Girlfriend and Girlfriend Dub. The Slickers did Johnny Too Bad. We heard Gideon Boot from Richie Spice. Fly from Lettuce. The Wild Magnolias did Whole Na Nay. We heard Tom Tom Club with Say I Am. Right now underneath my voice, this is Michael Viner's incredible bongo band with Inagata DeVita. And I bet you can't even wait to find out what's next. This is Mana'o Radio, 91.7 FM. And this is a little trombone shorty. Suburbia. From his legendary Back of Town release, this is Mana'o Radio 91.7 FM.

0: 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Is that right?
1: Yeah, almost never.
0: Without saying who you are, I'm wondering if the audience can guess who you are. Just say a few words.
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0: And you're here to promote a record. I'm not going to say who you are yet. I want to keep the anticipation. I want to keep the drama. See if everybody knows. You're here to promote a new record. Is that right?
1: That's correct. Yes, it is.
0: And you're somebody who loves the classics. You're somebody who loves standards. It's a lot of standards, right?
1: Yeah, I really respect a lot of the famous singers from the 50s and the 60s a lot. And you know, so I try to respect them as much as I can.
0: Is it fair to say that your tastes lean heavily into jazz?
1: Well, I try to jazz up the arrangements and other things. So, but yes, my show is on at 10 o'clock, and it is entitled a jazz show.
0: It is a taste of jazz. We are here with Jimmy C., of course, my good friend and my great radio neighbor. I always say that I am the luckiest guy in radio because I'm the only person whose radio neighbor is Jimmy C. The only person I see every week is Jimmy C, and he's the best. He's one of my good buddies.
1: I try to be here every week.
0: He's one of the funnest people I know, too. And Jimmy also is so nice. He listens to me yap and stuff off air and stuff like that.
1: On the air, too. But it's always good yapping.
0: On the air, too. Absolutely. Well, and it's good to yap together.
1: Yeah.
0: And you have a new record. It is called Jimmy C, Inspiration, Musically and In My Life. And you, how many records have you put out? You put out many.
1: It's about my ninth album, I think.
0: This is your ninth album. Yeah. And I know that people don't always know that about you because, you know, we don't talk about our own projects on the air and everything. Yeah. But my goodness, nine records you have done. You're prolific. That's more than the Beatles.
1: Maybe.
0: I know you told me also that the Beatles were like your first big inspiration. Is that right?
1: Yeah, that's true. In that age group, that the Beatles just caught me, you know, in my heart and everything else. And so that just got me really started a lot of time. Although I was entertaining a long time ago, Dixieland music and... when I graduated sixth grade, I sung in front of the auditorium. And then ever since then, and it's been nonstop, entertainment musically wise and everything else.
0: So. And something people also don't know about the talented Jimmy C is you are a fantastic drummer.
1: Oh, thank you. I try.
0: And if you're somebody who enjoys the music scene on Maui, you might have seen Jimmy C out there and not even known. He was the legendary DJ as well. And speaking of you performing at such a young age, too, there's a fantastic picture right when you walk into Mana'o Radio of Jimmy C. at like age 5 with a cowboy hat riding a horse. And you're a city kid, too, right?
1: Yeah, that was taken back in Philadelphia, right on the city streets.
0: I love it because it looks like it's taken from a Western, but I know you're in the middle of the city streets of Philadelphia. A
1: gentleman came around the neighborhoods and would throw all the stuff on the little kids that wanted to get their picture taken, and he had his horse, so he would dress you up, put you on the horse, take your picture, and there you go.
0: And we all love you, Jimmy, and you, I'm sure that has been something your whole life that you've had, because you are the youngest of six, right?
1: Yes.
0: So I'm sure you're the apple of a lot of eyes. Okay, I won't ask. But we all love Jimmy C at Mana'o Radio, and you know, Jimmy reached out to me and asked if he could maybe talk about the album on the show, and I jumped at the chance because I love the guy.
1: But you always have interviews and everything else, so I figured I would fit right in a little bit anyway, hoping you didn't have anybody.
0: Sometimes during interviews, Jimmy C is hanging out here with his coffee and And he's a great addition to some of these interviews. He asks some questions and says some stuff off air that makes me go down whole new pathways, whole new trains of thought I wouldn't have. Jimmy's part of my news team. He helps me do better interviews.
1: Because I'm older than you.
0: And you used to hang out with us when Bones was here doing the news for me.
1: Yeah.
0: Bones misses you. I know you told me to reach out to him also. Let me ask you about the new record. You produced it, that's correct?
1: Yeah, I did.
0: And I know you have some great personnel on here. You're singing, you're playing drums. Jeff Helmer is on piano, Bruce Bogie is on saxophone, Dave Graber on bass, and Marianne Anderson on background vocals, friends of the station, friends of yours, friends of ours. And also Paul January on trumpet and flugelhorn as well.
1: Yeah.
0: And tell me about, you produced it, but you had a lot of help on here. Anybody you want to shout out?
1: Oh, well, everybody that participated, of course. And Bruce Bogie, for all his help, I appreciate it very much.
0: And so. Bruce Bogie and Pro Arts Playhouse.
1: Pro Arts Playhouse, where we recorded it at. And I'd like to say hello to Liz Ashley. She's part of the inspiration dialect or info on the CD. And so Liz has supported me for many, many years. And
0: And also Noor.
1: Well, Noor is the one.
0: I've seen him work on this with you, correct?
1: Yeah, he designed the CD all by itself, and I had several meetings with Noor, and I played with him in Noor in Tampa, and had great times with them and everything. But they do their own thing, and I just try to stay out of the way.
0: They're very talented, most definitely. You worked with a lot of talented people and a lot of awesome inspirations here. And I wanna go to one of your tunes. This is a cover of a classic Todd Rundgren song. Why'd you choose this one? We're gonna go to "Saw the Light" from Todd Rundgren. Tell us about that.
1: Todd's a big hero of mine.
0: Yeah,
1: and I think he's living on Kauai these days, if I'm not mistaken. And it was just not his birthday recently, but I really love a lot of his tunes. My album "Molyatrin" has a lot of his stuff. And this song just says a lot that I'd always like to say to the women.
0: Right on. Well, we're going to go to that. This is from the new Jimmy C release. It's called Jimmy C Inspiration Musically and in My Life. And the tune is "I Saw the Light" on Mana'o Radio 91.7.

0: 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This is the Marcus Spring Show. We were just listening to the first cut off of the new Jimmy C record. It's called Jimmy C Inspiration Musically and in My Life. And it was a cover of the great Todd Rundgren's I Saw the Light. And Jimmy's definitely a jazz cat. I've heard you play some jazz before on the drums. Everything from you and I were jamming on some jazz fusion up at Harry's Barn a long time ago. I remember that. And like, we had a great time. I've also heard you do tons of standards. And I know you just had your first jam session up at Harry's in a while too. I bet you're really artistically fulfilled right now with the new record and your jam sessions again.
1: Yeah, it was so great to get back going to Harry's, and I want to say that coming up in a couple of months is Bridget Bernard's and that special music over there during that time of the year, which is, you know, Dixieland music somewhat. So
0: yeah. You play some drums over there doing Dixieland
1: for a whole month. Yeah, Fridays and Saturdays.
0: Awesome. We're going to be looking forward to that. If you want to go hear some of Jimmy C's fine work. And also want to send some shout outs. Want to say what's up to John Malloy and also to Beth. And sincerely, Jimmy, the phones don't always light up.
1: Yeah.
0: When there's a performance in the studio, performer in the studio, or we play one of their tunes, but the phone lit up a couple of times here. People were going crazy for it.
1: Well, thank you. Well, you're the place for that to happen, you know.
0: Thank you. So, I appreciate it.
1: That's why I wanted to take advantage of you.
0: And you also, of course, have a show here on Mana'o. You're on after me. You're from 10 a.m. to 2 p.m. every Tuesday.
1: Yeah, but I won't be playing my stuff, you know. I won't make that happen, you know. I'll let people hear it on other people's shows if that's possible.
0: Yeah, well, thank you so much for sharing it with my audience. I truly appreciate it. I'm a big Todd Rundgren fan too. When you know, you can attest to this, when I saw it on there, I started singing the song myself.
1: Yeah.
0: And it seems to me, Jimmy, also that you like I said, you definitely have these Philly ties and everything, because people called up to hear talking to you about the horse and everything else, and about how they grew up within miles of you and all this stuff too.
1: Yeah, this young lady who called had her picture taken on the horse too. Like, if you come here to the front door of Mana'o Radio and look through the door, you can see me, the picture there of me on the horse.
0: See, I just had an ice cream man come around in my neighborhood. You had a horse photo man come around in your neighborhood when you were a kid.
1: Yeah, that's true. He was brought his horse, took the pictures, and dressed you up.
0: And you've been performing as a drummer and beyond here on Maui since the 70s, right?
1: 1977, showed up with my drums, 4 days worth of clothes, and never gone home.
0: And you've played at every venue on Maui. Do you have a favorite, like even a historical one that's no longer there, that we can, you can educate us about, or any kind of, do you have a favorite gig or anything like that?
1: No, I just everywhere. I just love playing. The people give me a chance, I just take advantage of it and try my hand at all different kinds. That's why I'm able to play different kinds of music, because then I hardly ever say no.
0: I'm the same way. I think, isn't that really, really a great trait for a musician to have? You just say yes, and you make it happen. You make it work. You make it sound good, right?
1: Yeah, most times I get asked, they know what I sound like already. So I just, you know, push it a little further for whatever it is.
0: Do you have any artists that you would say are your biggest inspirations, your biggest influences, stuff you return to all the time?
1: Well, you know, Frank's, all the great singers, but Frank Sinatra is entirely, you know, at the top of the list. But I really respect Todd too, and someday I'd like to meet Todd.
0: And we already were talking about earlier in another segment that the Beatles really lit you on fire when you were young. Yeah. That was like one of your first big inspirations. Was Ringo a big inspiration to you as a drummer?
1: Nah, not really. I liked him, and I liked him better than any of the other English drummers there were, and he seems to have lasted the longest, so I must say that's really been a bonus.
0: You know. Playing the drums keeps you in shape, I guess.
1: Yeah. it does. No, it kind of does. So,
0: Who was the drummer that basically made you go, that's
1: well,
0: what I want to be doing?
1: Buddy Rich.
0: Buddy Rich, the great Buddy Rich.
1: Yeah. So always respected him and all the stuff that he did. And so, you know, I have a lot of things like that that because of my age, I grasp on to some different things. So in any case, that's, you know.
0: Well, in the line of, you know, influential drummers, it's literally like Gene Krupa and Buddy Rich are the two that basically are widely credited with, you know, making the drum trap kit what it is today. What was it that drew you to Buddy Rich?
1: Oh, just his competency. And his licks. He just was just so good. Although, you know, I know there's been a lot that have come along and played as good, if not better, than him, but he always respected the music and added to it, not distracted from it, as far as I'm concerned.
0: He was a real original, too. You know, I think that goes with it, too. Do you remember the first time that you saw him, or the big impact or whatever, a time that really impacted you?
1: On the Ed Sullivan Show sometime, maybe, okay, way back then.
0: On tonight's really big show.
1: Yeah, so, you know, some things like that, or that's where I got a lot of, you know, my information on music on that show, for sure.
0: What's the first band you were in, Jimmy? I can't tell if you're wincing or remembering.
1: I can't remember the first band I was in, actually.
0: That means he remembers it. He just doesn't want to say it. Well, you know, we all had some of our first garage bands, too. But
1: I had a group called the Tensions back in Philadelphia.
0: What kind of music was that?
1: No, all the standard rock and roll stuff. And so, you know, that band will always be. I got pictures of him, too, here and there, or of the band. But because I played so much and done so much and played with so many bands, they're all my favorites.
0: Absolutely. Were you singing while you back in the Tensions, too?
1: Oh, yeah.
0: Were you drumming, too?
1: Oh, yeah.
0: So you were always the singing and drumming.
1: Yeah. Well, I sixth grade graduation, I sung Climb Every Mountain.
0: Wow.
1: And if you don't know that tune, then you may have to look that up. But that's it's not a rock and roll music and anything else, but it's a famous tune, Climb Every Mountain.
0: It's a show tune, isn't it? Isn't it from a show?
1: It probably did, yes. I didn't.
0: I don't know what show it is.
1: Climb every mountain.
0: Yes.
1: Go to the sea. Follow every byway. Anyway.
0: I knew I would get a live performance out of you today. I didn't even ask. A lot of times I ask and people say no. Yeah. But I think I'm going to start just like leaving maracas and guitars and stuff around the studio, see if I can get people to start going. Like, I think I kind of almost did it just now. I hypnotically suggested it, you into singing the tune just now.
1: Yeah, well, because that tune, it will never leave me. And that was the one, like I said, sixth grade graduation, standing on the stage, singing to the audience. That was my first one that my mother was in the audience.
0: That's awesome. So. And you've told me your mother was very, very encouraging. She bought you a trap kit and everything when you were young, a drum kit.
1: Yes. She was more encouraging than a negative, shall we say. So I do appreciate her thoughts and everything else. And so she put up with me, that's for sure.
0: Yeah, well, and she saw you perform live, too, when you were young, didn't she?
1: Oh, yeah.
0: Didn't she tell me she went to a bunch of performances?
1: Yeah, as much as she could get to, but she had other things to worry about, like the other kids and the family, so.
0: Yeah, it's a workaday world, too, but I think that's so cool. You know, my mom is very supportive of my musical stuff, too, like, it's a gift to have a such a fantastic mom to support us and all that kind of stuff. And speaking of fantastic people, fantastic performances, fantastic moms, fantastic Jimmy C, Fly Me to the Moon, Sinatra, is he your favorite?
1: Yeah, he's at the top of the list, I would say. So,
0: because I've seen, I've heard literally all of your albums, I think, just about. You've given me pretty much, I think all of them since we've known each other, you've given it to me. And I know Sinatra's a big theme. Yeah. He's definitely somebody that you look up to.
1: For sure. And I tried to compensate or do a little of those things on this one, too. So, you know, because I respect him and love him so much, he might filter in here and there.
0: Do you remember what it was or what the big impact was for you for Sinatra?
1: Well, just that he was a classy singer. The only thing is that made me unhappy is when I watched him get old, because I just found some albums here at the station a couple weeks ago, and there was one of them that reflected his older age, shall we say. So when he was a younger singer, he really belted it out. So
0: musically, do you have a favorite from him when he was a younger singer?
1: I did two of them, you know.
0: On this record, you did?
1: Come Fly With Me and Fly Me to the Moon.
0: Beautiful. Well, you know what? Let's fly into those. Let's go Fly Me to the Moon right now. We only have a little bit left in the show, but I want to get to another tune of yours. So let's go right now to Fly Me to the Moon. Of course, Frank Sinatra classic, Fly Me to the Moon. Pardon me. I should have given it its full due. And this is from Jimmy C's new record. You know Jimmy C. You love Jimmy C. It's called Jimmy C. Inspiration Musically and In My Life. And this is Mana'o Radio 91.7 FM.

0: Well, thank you, Jimmy.
1: Oh, thank you, Marcus. I really appreciate it.
0: Oh, my pleasure. Anytime you want to come on. I know that was years in the making, this record.
1: A few, yes.
0: So anytime you want. I hope the next one is just as much fun to make.
1: I'm working on the new one already. So another one already.
0: We're looking forward to it. Thank you for being on the show, Jimmy. I'm going to hang out after this and I'm going to just kind of
1: say goodbye.
0: I'm going to chill back here on the plush couch.
1: Thank you.
0: And enjoy a good chill session with you.
1: Such a nice guy.
0: Yeah, right back at you, my friend. Love you very much, Jimmy.
1: Okay.
0: This is the Marcus Spring Show, and you are tuned to listener-supported Mana'o Radio, KMNO, Wailuku, Maui, Hawaii, at 91.7 FM and streaming worldwide at mana'oradio.com in memory of Duncan Mack and courtesy of the Grace Family Foundation. 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And we've heard a lot of music in that last set. We started it out with Trombone Shorty with Suburbia. We heard Big Tweet by the Electric Peanut Butter Company. Dragon Queen from the Yeah Yeah Yeahs. Golden Scans by the Klaxons. Florence and the Machine gave us Shake It Out. And we heard Jean-Luc Ponty with Mirage. And of course, Jimmy C gave us I Saw the Light and Fly Me to the Moon. We heard Niagara by SUB. And right now underneath my voice, this is Banks.

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Shout out to everyone on this list, and thanks for supporting Mana'o Radio. Shout out to Marcia, Roger, Janet, and Jen in Oregon, Shiro Mori in Osaka, Japan, Wayne, Sue, and Annie, St. Augustine, Florida. Our salute to the Maui Fire Department. Shout out to Squirt, Elizabeth Ashley in Kula, the Lamberts in Kula, Eddie Fisher, Agostino, Al Sheck, Barb Bezdacek, Captain Ray Mayron, Mikey B. in Lahaina, Paul Beatty,

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1: Michael Buono and his lovely wife, Heather,
0: Tom Stryker, Maui Sarah, Debbie Horner, Jimmy Mack,
1: Tim and Haiku,
0: Johnny Pinata, Michelle Pinata, My Tooth Fairy, Kanani Surgeon, The News Queen, Miss Chelsea Davis, Cambria Moss, Smiles Yoshida, Danine, Michael B., Curry S., Double D., Corky, Pat Wellington, Ma Lu, Yona and Phil Smith, Susie Mack, Olinda Dan, Michael Guzlak, Saxman Larry,
2: Beefy and Gaston,
0: Gina, Bruce Bogey, Keith Rainey, Abra, and Jeff Helmer, Chef Richard, Mr. Incognito, Lara Lodato, the amazing Lena, and if you want it fixed right, go to see the GOAT, Uptown Dave. Time now for a taste of jazz.

0: music from Count Basic right there. We also heard from Bobby Caldwell, Rick Braun, and Heavy Shift started things off right here on A Taste of Jazz. Yeah, it's a Tuesday, so, you know, stick around if you can. 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They are by Maui, of Maui, and for Maui. 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

0: Two tunes from Sadao Watanabe. We also heard two tunes from Judy Nymax. Yeah. Right here on A Taste of Jazz, 91.7 FM. 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All right? 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
1: Oh, you mean A Taste of Jazz.
2: Yeah, right. 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
1: He plays drums, too.
2: Oh, what a lucky guy.
1: Boy, I'll tell you, you know, this guy. 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
1: He loves other musicians.
2: Oh.
1: And I tell you what, he treats everybody so fairly and so nicely.
2: Yep, he's a good guy. 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

Say she was closing up shop, the way she described it. She said it was best to drop us all. She couldn't cope with all this mess. The COVID outbreak had caused too much distress, and she said it was best before she ended up depressed. My herbalist told me that

give me a break. So that's when I decided to just shelter in place. It really is the only way to clean up this mess. The scientists tell me to cover my face when I sneeze. The virus is fatal, but teenagers do as they please. And still, the party's on and the bars are filled. There's music galore and the vodka is chilled. Oh, please give me another break. This is such a big mistake.

0: I'm going to borrow a line or two from my buddy Marcus. We just heard a ton of music here. Yes, we did. That was Nick Colleoni. We also heard Stanley Jordan, Swing Machine, Keiko Matsui, Jane Bonnet and Makeke, the one and only and the sweet lady that she is. If you hear her about where she's singing somewhere, go to check her out. Marianne Anderson was in that set, and US3 started things off with a request for Cantaloupe Island. There you go. Okay, well, you know, our mission at Manalo Radio is to bring people together in a shared love of music. We believe music has the power to inspire, make you feel alive, and build personal connections. 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We also believe in doing all we can to support local musicians and Maui music scene. At the end of the day, it's at the heart of everything we do, and that's for sure.
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The reminder that coming your way at the top of the hour right here on 91.7 FM. Feature story, news report. Yeah.

0: Music from Kit Walker right there. We also heard from the P.I. Trio, Craig Chachiquel and Russ Freeman, and Haley Lauren started things off. 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I am Jimmy C, and my show is underwritten by Maui Crone Therapies, a state-licensed medical cannabis dispensary. Their professional, friendly staff provides non-judgmental, individualized education for those seeking a natural alternative to prescription pharmaceuticals. 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Mercer Advisors has been serving individuals, families, business owners since 1985.
1: From Feature Story News in Washington, I'm Nick Harper. According to new data, U.S. President Donald Trump's rebuilt tariff regime is now approaching the levels of the original duties that were struck down by the Supreme Court this year. It comes from analysis by the Council on Foreign Relations. The administration has turned to Section 301 of the Trade Act, which covers unfair trade practices. It's using it as a legal basis to impose duties on dozens of countries. A group of U.S. states is now challenging the new tariffs, accusing the White House of using forced labor allegations as a pretext for what they call an illegal scheme. Ever since, James Goodison has more from Washington.
2: This is the latest court headache for President Trump when it comes to tariffs. It's in the U.S. Court of International Trade. And effectively, these states are accusing him of exceeding the law's authority when he actioned this under Section 301 of the Trade Act. That effectively allows the president to impose tariffs over unfair trade practices. Now, President Trump says he's using this act and because of alleged use of forced labor in various countries. It is worth noting he only did this after prior trade penalties had either expired or been invalidated by other courts.
1: Five U.S. states are holding primary elections this Tuesday. Voters in Kansas, Michigan, Missouri, Virginia, and Washington are all going to the polls.

0: dome that has driven temperatures past 40 degrees Celsius. France has already recorded its hottest day in history back in June, and authorities in the southwestern Gironde region have banned all sporting and cultural events until the end of the week. Ever since Ross Cullen reports from Paris.
1: No surprise that France has registered its hottest month since 1900. We have seen these really bad drought conditions across so much of the country, a devastating impact on crops, particularly now coming through the end of the summer towards harvest time, perhaps the worst time of year to have such a bad impact on agricultural output.
0: From Bureaus Worldwide, this is FSN.
2: With FSN Spotlight, I'm Simon Marks, looking today at the situation in Gaza after President Trump proclaimed last week that a deal had been done to secure the total disarmament of Hamas, a key requirement for any efforts to try and rebuild the territory. The President's Board of Peace claimed a roadmap had been finalized that would lead to the group voluntarily giving up its weapons.
3: The headline that Hamas agrees to disarm, it does overstate what's actually been settled.
2: Dr. Sajjan Goel, International Security Director for the London-based Asia-Pacific Foundation, says there are lots of caveats that could still undermine the disarmament plan.
3: The parties appear to have accepted a framework under which Hamas and other factions would gradually place weapons and military infrastructure under Palestinian control and then eventually surrender governance and security functions to a technocratic authority. In return, Israel is then meant to end military operations and increase and allow aid to flow into Gaza over stages, but they still disagree over who moves first, what constitutes complete disarmament, and whether weapons are stored inside Gaza or removed altogether. So as you mentioned about caveats, there are a lot of them.
2: Hard right members of Prime Minister Netanyahu's government are openly hostile to the arrangement. National Security Minister Itamar Ben-Gvir called it unacceptable and said by restraining Israel's killing of Hamas leaders, it would provide the group with an opportunity to plan its next massacre on Israeli soil. With FSN Spotlight, I'm Simon Marks.
0: And the main news again. New data shows that US President Donald Trump's rebuilt tariff regime is now approaching the level of the original duties that were scrapped by the Supreme Court. Five US states are holding primary elections this Tuesday in Kansas, Michigan, Missouri, Virginia, and Washington. And Ukraine has launched a mass drone attack on Russia targeting oil and logistics infrastructure. That's Feature Story News, Nick Harper reporting.
4: Thank you, Nick. Thank you very, very much. The Featured Story News Report is brought to you at 7 a.m., 12 noon, and 5 p.m. every Monday through Friday. 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Well, isolated showers expected today under mostly cloudy skies, highs near 84 degrees. We got winds around 7 to 14 miles per hour. Tonight, scattered showers, mainly after midnight, so stay up for that. Otherwise, mostly cloudy skies, lows around 75 degrees. And tomorrow, isolated showers, mostly cloudy, highs near 84 degrees. Yeah, okay. That's it. News and weather right here on the one and only Manao Radio. 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

0: Music from Samba Da. We also heard from Sergio Mendez. Big Bill. And Mad Hatters started things off. 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

0: Music from Kevin Colo. 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
1: This is the Rockmeister. What am I doing here in Jimmy C's show? Well, I also have a taste in jazz. Don't forget, before there was rock, there was jazz, and I love it. So stick around and get an earful.

0: Yes, my applause too. The fantastic Ray Brown on the bass and his trio right there. We also heard from Nilsson Macca, which featured Gretchen Perlato. Let's see, Jana Herson, Jana Herson, Lakecia Benjamin, and Jerry Allen was way back at the top. 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And we say thank you, thank you, thank you.
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0: Depending on how you want to pronounce it. Wrapping things up here in A Taste of Jazz. It's been my pleasure to be here, that's for sure. Keep it right there, 91.7 FM. Captain Ray Mayron coming your way. Top of the hour. Stop by next week, please, if you can, starting at 10 o'clock. And thank you for all the phone calls. And don't forget to hydrate throughout your day and use your turn signals, okay? All right. Until next week, adios amigos.

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0: 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You just heard the golden voice of Forrest, the blue bus driver, doing our legal top of the hour. I'm Ray Mayron. Welcome to my program, Jetstream. I'll be with you until 5 o'clock. A big mahalo to Jimmy C for another wonderful taste of jazz. This week marks the 3 years time period since the Lahaina and Upcountry fires. And so I'm going to start off the show today with some music to honor the memory of all those affected by the fires.
1: O mai kai ke e ho mai kai kai ka e ho mai ke a ka mai e